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Hey, what I'm going to do, I'm going to do, I'm going to do, I'm going to do, I'm going to do, I'm going to do, I'm going to do, I'm going to do, I'm going to do, I'm going to do, I'm going to do, I'm going to do, I'm going to do, I'm going to do, I'm going to do, I'm going to do, I'm going to do, I'm going to do, I'm going to do, I'm going to do, I'm going to do, I'm going to do, I'm going to do, I'm going to do, I'm going to do, I'm going to do, I'm going to do, I'm going to do, I'm going to do, I'm going to do, I'm going to do, I'm going to do, I'm going to do, I'm going to do, I'm going to do, I'm going to do, I'm going to do, I'm going to do, I'm going to do, I'm going to do, I'm going to do, I'm going to do, I'm going to do, I'm going to do, I'm going to do, I'm going to do, I'm going to do, I'm going to do, I'm going to do, I'm going to do, I'm going to do, I'm going to do, I'm going to do, I'

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G'day, I'm Troy Castadaly. 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
1: Because we still live in a time when the color of a person's skin can still be the sole cause of the trouble that person lands in. Because we still have fools with very loud voices who confuse living culture with lifestyle choices.

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2: My name is Sherilyn Napangari and I'm a painter. I use painting to tell stories but also as warnings about drink driving. Drink driving has killed too many people in my community, including my family. It's no good. It's not right to blame each other. You made the wrong choice by drinking alcohol. That's what causes the car crash.
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1: My name is Damien Gula. I am a painter and I work for the Northern Territory Police as a liaison officer in Kapoe, East Arnhem Land. When there's sorry business for my relatives, it's my job to do the ceremonial paintings. We had sorry business recently after a traumatic drink driving crash involving 5 people. The driver was drunk. 2 cars collided head-on. I remember seeing my niece sitting on the road, her arm broken so bad the bones were sticking out. A respected elder died in that crash. She was a teacher. She shared traditional knowledge with our young people. Her knowledge has been lost. The strength of our culture has been affected. Enough is enough. We need to stop mixing alcohol with driving.
2: Lingon. 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

0: 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ko balanya. Today we have our two special guests at Yulung Radio at the moment. We are joined by Kennedy Charrington and Richie Penicini from Parramatta Eels NRL Footy Football Club. Thank you for joining us today.
1: Hello, guys. Thanks for having us. Oh, what an intro.
0: Thank you. So how are you enjoying Nullarbor so far?
2: It's beautiful. It was a 1.5 hour plane trip out here. When we got here, it was definitely different to Darwin, obviously. A lot less grass out here, a lot of red land out here. Yeah. So it's been good. Beautiful experience.
1: Mm. Yeah, we've been welcomed with open arms. The community in Yirrkala, we were there yesterday, and it was just amazing to be on country. It's definitely a different feel to Darwin, but even Sydney, where we're from. It's been a humbling experience, but yeah, it's just fresh air, it's just different.
0: Deadly,
1: I love it.
0: Deadly. Now we, nalin malang rally na jal miriangal marikin rally Arnhem Land ilja. What brings you guys to Arnhem Land?
1: Yeah, so we're obviously a part of Parramatta Eels Rugby League Club and very proud of what we do in the community, especially in Western Sydney. It goes to all areas of Australia, wherever we go. We love to enlighten the community and leave a stamp and come back. So in Arnhem Land, when we found out we were coming here, we want to spread the light and love in what we do at Para, and that's just getting around the community. We had some gear that we handed out yesterday, just brought a lot of smiles to some kids' faces, and that's just essentially what we are as a club. We're more than players, we're even better humans, and I'd love to come back here again. We visit once a year. It's kind of the annual thing. We bring a game to Darwin with the men's side. Hopefully in the next few years we can bring a women's team as well. So just to see the impact we have on the immediate community has been beautiful to see, and hopefully this relationship continues for more years to come.
0: Because we don't get much superstars coming in and out, it's a remote, side of the country. And it's really good to have you guys here, eh?
2: Thank you.
0: So, yeah, normally most enjoying Dipung or visiting the Malay communities. What do you enjoy mostly visiting your local communities?
2: Well, for me, it's just seeing the people around. You will get the most genuine people here.
0: Yeah.
2: Everyone's here. No matter what, they always have a smile on their face, and that brings us joy. And as a club, I know we strive to get out into the community. So seeing everyone out here, smiles, big faces, it's always happy. You know what I mean?
0: Kennedy, Billy Captain of the Eels, go. Now we, Nani, na kun representing ni New South Wales, ka Australia, indol. Nani ka thinking there ko po difference game. Playing football, doll, rugby, they are name or top end. So, Kennedy, this one's for you. You're the captain for the Eels. You have represented New South Wales and Australia. What is different about playing footy in the top end?
1: Definitely, from club to representative footy, it's you kind of in a space where you're surrounded by people that share the same goals, same values, that are high achieving. And I think that's really important because you can kind of do your own role. You kind of can worry about yourself and what you offer for the team. And you know that you have that trust in your other teammates to get the job done as well. So it's just, you work so hard to get to those type of teams, and it's something that you have to keep pushing for because, you play a few bad games or you aren't having the best season and your opportunity is taken like that. So just that diligence to keep working hard, that dedication to your training, your sport, but then those lessons can also be interpreted outside of footy. It's those things you're striving for, exactly. Looking after my family. It's bigger than footy. Those are the things you learn and you take and bring those lessons into footy. Into life. So
0: it's just
1: things that that make you as a person kind of tie into footy.
0: Really, look at that. That's too good. Then I know Richie. Then we got 3 year birthday. I'm going message. Yeah, Eels fan going. So Richie, it's your birthday today. Happy birthday.
2: Thank you, thank you. Big 19.
0: Good. Yeah.
2: Feel wiser.
0: So, what message do you have for the Eels fan that are listening right now?
2: To all our Eels fans, just we thank them very much. Obviously, we're very proud of all our Eels fans. I think we have probably one of the strongest base fans in the NRL. You know, we love them. Yep. We come out, we try to make them happy every week. Obviously, things don't turn out the same way, but we always know that. Our fans are always going to turn up for us, and we're very grateful. And, we love our community. We love our Parramatta fans. We love that we have fans everywhere. You know, it's not just in Parramatta.
0: Yep.
2: We come up here. We have fans here. We go down to Canberra. We have fans there. It's a wide community, and we're very grateful for them. And,
1: Very loyal. Much love.
0: Look, like, what you guys are doing, coming up once a year, it's pretty deadly, and looks like you earned yourself another fan.
1: Yeah, we got some gear in the cupboard. Yeah. You up, eh?
0: So, thank you both for coming and joining us. Hope you enjoy your visit.
1: Thank you. Should we sing Richie happy birthday?
2: No.

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2: Thank you. I blow the candles. Yeah. Thank you.
3: 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Put it in now. Tambal yo long ready early.
2: 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Thank you.
3: 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Put it in now. Tambal yo long ready early.
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1: 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I'm the Men's Health Engagement Lead for MeWatch. And have a beautiful day.
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0: we are 4 times more likely to die on the road than the national average. 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
1: Yo, yulungo yulungo, na mire. 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
0: Dying Mafia.
2: Special request for my tour, Antelia.
0: And yeah, myself.
2: Happy birthday, Julie.
1: Happy birthday. 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
2: Thai boys. And all the boys from Cross River.
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5: No, bilingual started 1974 and then bilingual program the Yirkalam start and now come Whitlam government call and then ngana bilingual weekend ngana bilingual opportunity then we are now go bilingual program go and during that time I have been left school and it's just now you come beginning yako banayam now we starting the German department couldn't as it started off with now you know library teacher library no, assistant yokma work to an and you know at the same time at one manga me e yung aya now we come kana nga kan work to one library nga at the same time nga kan library nga 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Introducing then now we teaching 4 hours of English. 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

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Man, got to start playing Susie Q, the original version. Play with Ricky Nelson. Play with Elvis Presley, Emmylou Harris, John Denver. And now that poor fella is stuck with me. 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
1: Today we got Ishmael Marika.
2: Yo, namere. Social media like Facebook affects the culture. Like when someone passed away, the family puts the deceased photos on the Facebook, and some of the or other families are not happy when the family is putting the deceased on Facebook, and that's, you know, affecting the culture, the younger culture, because here in Northeast Ireland is very strong. We are very strong here through the culture, ceremony, song lines, dance. We are very strong here.
1: Yo, so what's the difference? What difference can you see with Facebook from back when Dr. M. Unipingo passed away to now, and how people using it?
2: Facebook is sometimes is very different to the culture, but sometimes it's give you witness like what's happening in the community or and what's happening around the world. So if you're not watching TV and watching, like if you're not watching news, if you go on Facebook and I'll just update you with the news on Facebook. But sometimes that's the other life. But in a Yolngu life, there's respect, you know, respect comes first for the culture, ceremonies, even connections. You have to connect to the people or the songlines and respect that. What I mean, koroto, the connections, because that's the main thing. You have to reach the other person by thinking the connection, the koroto. And that's really important here in Northeast Annamalai. And it's very different because Yolngu, some Yolngu put deceased people on the Facebook, and other people not happy by people putting photos on Facebook because that's public. You have to wait a couple of years until the family says it's okay to put it on Facebook or any media, like videos or even the names. Deceased name, you can't say their names. You have to wait for another couple of years until the family say, yep, you're allowed to say the names. And that's law here in Yolngu. But Facebook and media side is different because that's not our law. It's outside social media. Before, in early days, there's social media, but it's not the social media. It's if people passing message to the other community, they have to make the message stick on the stick and pass it on to the man that can run far to, or send the gappan, the white clay, to pass the message. There is a ceremony happening like funeral, or there is an initiation ceremony, or ngara, which is marayan ceremony for the men business, if they send the gappan, the white clay. And that's the pass, you know. Early days, maybe 18th century and early days, before the funeral, or there is an initiation ceremony, or ngara, which is marayan ceremony for the men business, if they send the gappan, the white clay. And that's the past, you know.

0: tells you other families, and the good thing is if you don't have a phone, you can still connect it to your family if you want to reach to your friends or your family. And if you don't have a phone, you can still reach them by Facebook and, you know, find them out what they're doing. Connecting other people by Facebook, like some people are living way back or other side of the world, like overseas from Melbourne or Sydney, and that's a good thing. You have to connect them through Facebook and share the stories, texting each other, you know, what's happening, what's going on up that way. Yeah, that's a good thing. And
1: again, what's the bad things you see in Facebook, coming out of Facebook, especially towards Yolngu?
0: Bad thing on Facebook, people are swearing each other through the Facebook, starting problems, arguing through Facebook, and everyone seeing it because it's public, and like people that lives in overseas and everywhere, your friends or your workers or your family that lives other side of the world can see what's happening like on Facebook, like really bad. There's arguments between friends or friends, and then you're jumping in and typing stuff on Facebook, swearing or arguing. And the bad thing is like you putting stuff on Facebook like you want to kill yourself or hang yourself, and because you're having bad time or bad day, and that's keeping everybody worried because they have the people that read your message in other side, they'll be worrying for you, getting worried.
1: Well, going back to Facebook, how people put up stuff like they want to kill themselves on Facebook, what's your thoughts on that through Yolngu concept, you know? Like if you had someone putting that up, but there's not much you could say or do because of Miri, our law, kind of conflicting within that.
0: Some Yolngu connections or systems, the brothers can't see sisters' thought or what they do or what are they write on the Facebook. That's, you know, that's personal or their connections or law. And brothers have to stay out, or it is worried for us because we have to worry what can happen to that person. And if anything wrong with them and they want to put bad things on Facebook, they have to come and talk to the families or friends, best friends or anybody that can stop them from, you know, thinking bad or doing bad things. Back to the Facebook, when people put the photos, this is people, it's not necessary or not good. People upset with that. You can't put this is people on Facebook. Please, Facebook friends or people, have respect our law and our culture and our ceremony and our songlines, our goruto, our connections. We connect to the land, we connect to the sea. Everything's connected by Dua and Irija, and Dua and Irija is a yin and yang. Yin and yang, we married opposite, tells us marriage system. So please respect our culture. If there's the story you want to tell on Facebook, tell the story, but don't put someone's face on that story, because that's disrespecting our culture or disrespecting the community and people here in North East Arnhem Land.
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You might know of the original sin, and you might know how to play with fire.

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My father was traveling from, he was traveling north. And after that, he's in a fire now, burning.

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I wonder if surrounded by ones of such talent.

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1: Hey there, Harrison Peterson here from NIRS News, coming to you from the lands of the Yuggera and Turrbal peoples. By focusing on cost of living and housing, the federal budget will help Aboriginal and Torres Strait Islanders across the country. That's according to Malindiri McCarthy, the Federal Minister for Indigenous Australians.
2: So we're delivering a new $250 tax cut for every worker because we know that cost of living is our number one priority. So our combined tax cuts will put around $2,800 back into the pockets of all Australians on the average income. And we're looking at, you know, homes and building more homes and having the opportunity for people to buy their own homes. So that's around 75,000 more Australians.
1: Collectively, the budget is spending over $1 billion on Closing the Gap initiatives. That includes $218 million on For Our Way Strong Together, which is setting up 40 Aboriginal community-controlled organisations that will address sexual, family and domestic violence in Indigenous communities. Stolen Generations redress payments shouldn't be means-tested when calculating how much survivors need to pay for in-home aged care. That's the message from the Healing Foundation after the federal budget announced redress payments will no longer lead to survivors having to pay more for residential aged care.
3: Redress payments are still going to be means-tested for in-home aged care services, so survivors will continue to face co-payments for supports like cooking, cleaning and transport. Those barriers will remain.
1: That's Professor Steve Larkin, the chair of the Healing Foundation. He says removing means testing for aged care treats Stolen Generation survivors with dignity. The appointment of a former police commissioner to review the Northern Territory's child protection system has been described as appalling. The ANT government has announced former New South Wales Police Commissioner Karen Webb will lead the independent inquiry alongside longtime NT public servant Greg Shahannon.
4: It's not child protection. It's child stealing. It's child torture. All they do is lock our children up in the NT. And if we look at the stats, you know, it's 4 out of 5 children that are not sentenced. These babies should be home. So to have Cop Karen head this inquiry is absolutely absurd and an absolute disrespect to all of our families.
1: That was Independent Senator Lydia Thorpe. A new mobile service has been launched to help women experiencing financial abuse. Murray Money Moves is the name of a program being run by Brisbane-based First Nations women's group, Strong Women Talking. CEO Sono Leone has told AAA it provides essential education.
5: We'll cover, building confidence in money, so taking control of our money and our life, understanding what financial abuse looks like, learning practical tips and skills, budgeting, saving, goal setting.
1: The most successful NRL coach of the last 5 years, Penrith's Ivan Cleary, has announced his plans to leave and his interest in coaching a representative team. He's guided the Panthers for 4 straight premierships between 2021 and 2024, and they're on top of the ladder this year. Cleary's ruled out coaching another NRL team, but says he'd consider a state of origin role.
6: It's definitely something I've started thinking about probably the last 12 months here, which I'd never had before. When you're not an NRL coach, that opens up those sort of doors. So it's something that I would consider if someone thought me worthy of that.
1: His current assistant, Peter Wallace, has signed a 3-year deal to replace him as Penrith head coach from 2028. And now moving to tomorrow's weather, a shower or two in Magajin, Brisbane, with a top of 24 degrees, 22 in showers on Gadigal Country, Sydney, and 19 in partly cloudy on Ngunnawal and Ngambri Country, Canberra, 21 and mostly sunny in Nam, Melbourne, and partly cloudy in Nipalinda, Hobart, with a max of 19, 24 and partly cloudy in Tardenya, Adelaide, showers and 20 degrees in Borloo, Perth, and partly cloudy in Garramilla, Darwin, with a top of 33 degrees. And that's been the latest from NIRS News. 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

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I say please, please.

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1: My name is Gojire. I live Poroy. 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

0: 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I use painting to tell stories but also as warnings about drink driving. Drink driving has killed too many people in my community, including my family. 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

0: 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Ah, we're stuck now. 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
1: 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Yeah!

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1: 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Ka Diamond Balangaranakun, Yurta Chairperson, Art School, Aboriginal Resource Development Services School. 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

0: tan jadwal ko alu munai kal kitera unrai 2 o'clock da.
1: My name is Damien Gula. I am a painter and I work for the Northern Territory Police as a liaison officer in Kapoe, East Arnhem Land. When there's sorry business for my relatives, it's my job to do the ceremonial paintings. We had sorry business recently after a traumatic drink driving crash involving 5 people. The driver was drunk. 2 cars collided head on. I remember seeing my niece sitting on the road, her arm broken so bad the bones were sticking out. A respected elder died in that crash. She was a teacher. She shared traditional knowledge with our young people. Her knowledge has been lost. The strength of our culture has been affected. Enough is enough. We need to stop mixing alcohol with driving.
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3: 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Tap.

But this is a song about my uncle, and it's about Karaberi Bolgabi Blanca Black Fella. And I want to sing a song about Willawalli.

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We call him Mother Man. So when he went to that place, he seen the river of the Willow Ali and nice lot of shade. Mallow's mane is shade. And he crossed that place, you know, he went down there, went travelling in his own spirit side. So that's what I sing now today.

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So the old fella sing that Whitnam way we're traveling.

Last one was about the quite a meanest, like spirit sort of a thing, you know. Mm-hmm. And they was traveling, and in the day where old people used to travel, mm-hmm. and go to the one, you know, go where they want to go. So got in the place, Walgaroda, they call them, and in it's mean getting the name of the country. I don't know where that place is, but they old people know it. Yeah, and when you sing it, you know, it's all in a song. Yeah.

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So he travelled there and he was going higher. And then he looked down, you know, that's mean that when he's saying Gangarba, Gangarba means top and down is mean Malodun, it just means his shadows went down in that hill.

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0: He was Whitnam Gorge. 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
1: 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I'm from Murujuru community and you're listening to Yolongu Radio. 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
5: My name is Falda Nabarula Shannon, and I'm from Tennant Creek. I'm up here at the conference in Nolanboy to share the information on suicide story and some of the work we have been doing on suicide prevention in Central Australia and some few of the communities up in the Top End. For me personally, I think strength is, you know, keeping strong, staying strong, doing the right thing for yourself, for others. Resilience is when you keep at it, you keep going, no matter things get too hard for you, you still keep on doing it, like what I've been doing since I come into this area of suicide prevention. It's a hard thing to talk about. It's very sad for our community. It's a new thing, but we just got to be strong for one another and keep on going. And that's the resilience. And that strength is coming together. That's where the strength is. One person alone cannot do it. And even in our culture, we need each other as a group, whether it's family group and a group of people that love you and support you from the community.
6: How do you keep yourself and family strong and healthy? What sort of things help you to do that?
5: I talk a lot, and talking in a caring way. Sometimes there's things that come our way that is hard, and we get so angry. We lose our cool a little bit, you know. We got to be mindful, I think. I've been pretty mindful about that. I used to think, well, I can't talk to people in an angry way. That is not the way to show that you care. So for our mob, we got to talk in a caring and gentle way, and talking openly, being there for them, saying, look, you, I'm here, come talk to me anytime. For me too, as you know, an Aboriginal person, we're out there for our family and communities every day, every night, and we got to tell them, look, come and see me. If you got problem, I'll help you the best as I can, because I know a lot of, you know, other people that are around here to support us through their programs and services. The fire activity that I did a little bit of yesterday, right at the beginning, where I ask people to draw or write one or more than one things that's special to you, that keeps you alive, that keeps you getting out there and doing things for your community. And that's where we build up our fire. And I talk about, oh, look, yes, family, strong family, we get a lot of strength and energy and love and care from them. Yes, we need good education so we know how we can speak up strong and help our people further with that. Yeah, a lot of money, we need money to look after ourselves and look after that money well, manage it well. So they're the things I get from people in communities, and that's that strength. What are your strengths that keep our fire burning strong? In that same activity, I talk about what takes away our strength. Everybody in life goes through hard times. I ask, what are these things that put their fires out, that makes them feel weak? And then there's another session there we look at is, what is it that got you through this hard time? Every one of us had come through that hard time. And so we look at your emotional well-being, your social one, or your physical one, and your spiritual one, the four areas, and who helped you come through that hard time. I see right now for us, we need to encourage more Aboriginal people to come in and work in mental health area and work in suicide prevention area in the local grassroots level. So we talking about these issues in our own language, and we're using our culture to keep our people strong, or to introduce things that are really helpful and useful in our culture, like dreaming stories that's about, you know, safety and about strength. We can use that and bring it into our programs in our communities.
7: Yo, my name is Selwyn Pesco, and I'm from Meningwira, 25 years of age and 9 years of team leading night patrol. I started from 17, now I'm 25. We came to this conference and we'll go back to our community, Meningwira, and we might spread the stories, talk to elders, like what's happening in here. Like in this country called Irkalla Cove, like you do have a strong culture, like you have a youth suicide prevention program. So we might get an idea from here, conference, and might take it to my community and spread the stories and might see if it will happen.
8: Yo, I am down. 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
10: Ngulini kaya kamain magda kay ngama, kaya kanikigal ngayol ngiti, uuni kamiritir warwo yun na kungula rumgo. 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
1: 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Culture must stand strongly. 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Our culture is real yolong munja. 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
3: 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Kungait mido bookmark kuna le community nga ngayong mudal dodal kuna mido.
4: Keeping on the right path is very important, and especially in this area of mental health and suicide prevention, there's no time to be mucking about, no time to be, you know, doing things that's gonna be hurtful or unhelpful. It is time to be serious now for our people if we're going to be strong together. So we need to be honest and open. And yes, we need to stay on that right path.
5: What sort of things do you do or that happens in the community to help keep people on the right path and cared for?
4: What sort of things I do? At the moment, I'm a trainer, Indigenous trainer in suicide story. I go out into the community to talk about our training program, give them a lot more information about what we're going to be talking about in each session and what kind of activities we're going to be doing and how useful it's going to be in their own life, their family life, and the community life. And if I'm not doing training, I'm out in the community talking about what is the best way to work with our people and helping other people, other staff members, to work in a way that's going to be right for our people when they want to talk about mental health and suicide prevention. If I was having a hard time, I would go and seek help for myself, and usually I go to the person I trust the most. And if for me, it's helpful to have two or three people. I don't have a lot of people to go to. Two or three that's there when I need them. They're easy to contact, easy to come and come to my side and help me with my problems, you know. To other people, if I were worried about other people, I would get alongside of them. I would go up to them and say, hey, look, I've noticed this. You know, you're behaving this way, you're talking this way, your body language is not healthy. And the body language, you're showing me something that is not good, that you're not having a really good time here. You know, you want to talk with me? I'll listen. I'll let you talk and I'll listen. Or do you want someone to help you to, you know, take you to the clinic or to your family member? I'll help you with that. So I'll get alongside of people. If I see them, you know, showing signs that and are not good signs or not healthy signs. I've used a lot of this, everything I've learned in suicide story training, I put into practice as well. It's no good me just telling other people. Mm. I know for myself, you know, and I think this is what had given me that confidence to talk up strong, to tell people the right information, to get people talking, to get people and encourage them to use those services. So for me, I have been using this and putting it into practice.
6: Yo, paling ane ingguang ina pun depresinya dalam pun kopwaru tulap kapu. 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
7: Iya betul.
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6: 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Only now we makulang nga ay services, kung nga yan, just a family. You right, pretty. 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
8: I think the people with the depression, when they find depressions and a problem from the families and married couples, I think the best thing is to say no to violence.
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0: 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Very, very important yadala culture. So they can't lose their generation to generation. No, we don't like that. Children can't lose our generation. Next generation, yeah. Our culture by one. Culture must stand strongly. Suicide is not a culture. Suicide is not a culture. Our culture is real, your own, yeah. 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Yakanya suicide to. Dia yang buat lap mama mulkur ngelimurunna. Wake up, parents. Start work for your right.
2: The Northern Territory Medicare Local gratefully acknowledges the funding provided under the Australian Government National Suicide Prevention Program. Ngulini kaya kamain magda kay ngama, kaya kanikigal ngajul ngiti, uni kamiritir warwoyun na kungula rumgo, marichi ka na ang white pill yama mirin mala, o ring him up, lifeline walalang dual number, 13-1114.

0: Hi, hello, my name's Hayden Lalara. I'm a drummer for Allen Ben. 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
1: Very, very important, you know, culture. 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
6: I'm Adam Evans with the NIRS News. Changes to the Aboriginal Child Placement Principle in the Northern Territory have been labelled as dangerous, ignorant and wrong. The Northern Territory government yesterday introduced legislation to make it easier for Indigenous children to be placed with non-Indigenous families. The move has been criticised by a coalition of more than 300 Indigenous organisations who say the Northern Territory government needs to work with Indigenous organisations to reform the system. CEO of NAJA, Ben Grimes, says the government's proposal is a distraction and the real problem is how the department implements the current laws.
7: We are almost overwhelmed with Aboriginal family coming to us saying we are ready to look after our children as kinship carers, but the application forms are in excess of 80 pages.
6: That was Mr. Grimes on the ABC. A One Nation volunteer who stood beside Pauline Hanson as the party celebrated winning its first lower house seat has shared social media posts supporting cop killer Desi Freeman and neo-Nazi Thomas Sewell. Alan Beale has already made news in the lead-up to the Farabi election on Saturday after being filmed trying to grab Liberal Senator James Patterson's phone out of his hand in a testy street altercation. The One Nation volunteer previously shared a Facebook post supporting Freeman. He was also active in comments relating to Victorian neo-Nazi leader Thomas Sewell, praising him for pushing back against pro-Palestinian protesters. Renewable energy organisation Solar Citizens says it's pleased with a budget decision concerning electric vehicles. The federal budget confirmed all electric cars costing up to $75,000 will be exempt from fringe benefits tax until April 2029. Existing arrangements remain unaffected, while those costing above that amount will have a 25% tax.
8: We are pleased that the government has decided to extend the electric car discount up until 2029 for vehicles under $75,000.
6: That was Solar Citizens CEO Heidi Lee Douglas on National Radio News. US President Donald Trump has landed in Beijing ahead of his meeting with Chinese leader Xi Jinping. It's the first time in 9 years a US president has been in China. The two leaders are expected to talk about trade, Taiwan, and the ongoing war in Iran. And you may remember the bridge that collapsed in the United States after a cargo ship crashed into it in 2024. Well, the operator of that ship has now been charged with causing the deaths of 6 people. In 2024, the ship, owned by Synergy Marine Group and Synergy Maritime, was travelling through the Port of Baltimore when it crashed into the Francis Scott Key Bridge. 6 bridge workers were killed. The crash was reportedly caused by some faulty equipment that prevented the crew from controlling the ship before it crashed into a support beam. We'll have more coming up next.
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6: To sport and his cycling, Igor Arrieta has won the Stage 5 of the Giro d'Italia despite crashing and taking a wrong turn. He crashed with 12 kilometres remaining and went the wrong way with 2 kilometres left. However, he was still in the action for a sprint to the finish line.
11: Down once, down twice, but he gets up, and at the third time of asking, it's going to be the most magnificent win for Igor Arrieta. How about that? Heroic!
6: Now, for a look at the capital city weather around the country, showers and muggage in Brisbane with a top of 24, 22 in showers on Gadigal Country, Sydney, and 19 in partly cloudy in Ngunnawal-Gambri Country, Canberra, 21 in sunny in Nam, Melbourne, and sunny in Nipaluna, Hobart with a max of 19, 24 in partly cloudy in Tundunya, Adelaide, showers and 20 degrees in Boorloo, Perth, and partly cloudy in Garamilla, Darwin, with a top of 33. If you have any stories that you wish to share with us, you can send us an email to news@nirs.org.au.
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the 16th century. From all over Europe, great ships sail west to conquer the New World, the Americas. The men eager to seek their fortune, to find new adventures in new lands. They long to cross uncharted seas and discover unknown countries, to find secret gold on a mountain trail high in the Andes. They dream of following the path of the setting sun that leads to El Dorado and the mysterious cities of gold.

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I work at IJCP, the Remote Job Community Program, as a supervisor. And you guys listening to Yolongu Radio in Milindimbi.

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3: Yo, Yvonne has been showing me how to strip the gonga. She's an expert. I'm a beginner, but I'm really enjoying it. Yo, it's good to be here at Bula Bula Arts joining in.
1: So, na anong position? Doing what?
3: We're sitting here and weaving, well, learning to weave. They've got have gonga that they collected yesterday, and the ladies are stripping it, and I'm trying to learn from the masters.
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4: 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When there's an accident and people die, it affects the whole community forever and ever and ever.
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